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4: Top stories this hour. The UK and France are boosting officer numbers as part of efforts to stop so-called mega dinghies crossing the Channel. The Prime Minister will host Emmanuel Macron at Downing Street later to discuss migrant numbers. Andy Burnham says the two countries must stay one step ahead of people smuggling gangs. Two people have been killed and a suspect is dead following a shooting at an apartment building in Minneapolis in the US. Three police officers were also injured but are reported to be in a stable condition. Officials have asked the public to stay away from the area. Sergeant Garrett Parton is from the Minneapolis Police.
5: Officers followed the sound of gunfire to the upper floor of the building, and on that floor, officers encountered a haze that significantly limited their visibility. The suspected shooter is deceased, and at this time, it is unknown how he died.
4: A British woman's been stabbed to death at a hotel in Portugal. Police in the resort of Albufeira say a man's been arrested on suspicion of murder and a child's been taken to hospital. The King says it's a particular joy to see the Bay of Tapestry in Britain for the first time in nearly 1,000 years. He joined the French president in walking the length of the 70-metre embroidery, which is on loan at the British Museum. To sport now, and Celtic made it 4 wins from 4 in the Scottish Premiership as they beat Aberdeen 3-0 at Parkhead. All the goals came in the first half. Manager Martin O'Neill says it wasn't as easy as the scoreline suggests.
6: Big couple of moments, big couple of 30 seconds, shall I say, just before half-time when they've hit the bar from a corner and we've gone down the field and scored from going from 2-1 to 3-0. That makes a massive difference. But overall, I was delighted with the team. I thought we played very well.
4: Elsewhere, Lawrence Shanklin netted twice for Rangers as they beat Falkirk 2-1. Second place, St Mirren, won 1-0 at bottom club Kilmarnock. And Motherwell had a 3-0 success over Dundee United. From Sky News, I'm Chris Milligan.
7: Hello, it's Gary here, and it's Thursday morning in Nation Radio, playing the best variety of hits here on Early Breakfast. And on the way, Pet Shop Boys, Gwen Stefani and The Source.

It's a total earworm, isn't it, this song? Gwen Stefani, it's The Sweet Escape. Before that, Pet Shop Boys with Hearts and The Source featuring Candy Staten and You Got the Love. It's Gary on a Thursday morning at Nation Radio, 3rd of September. Happy birthday, Charlie Sheen, 61. And Gareth Southgate is 56 today. If it's your birthday, happy birthday. Here's the current song from James Blunt at Nation. Tastes Like Summer.

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0: Fast Love, it's George Michael at Nation Radio. 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

0: and I Need. It's Olivia Dean and it's Nation Radio on a Thursday with Gary Parker. On the way, more of the best variety of hits. But first, let's catch up with the top stories at 5 next. Nation
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5: Top stories this hour. The UK and France are ramping up officer numbers deployed to French coasts as part of efforts to stop so-called mega dinghies crossing the Channel. Andy Burnham will welcome French President Emmanuel Macron to Downing Street later. Number 10 says the new pact with France has helped deliver the lowest summer for arrivals since 2020. Last month, Home Secretary Shabana Mahmood insisted removal numbers are up too.
6: We've got removals of people with no right to be in this country up over 80,000 now under this government. That's a 52% increase since we've been in government.
5: Two people have been killed and a suspect is dead following a shooting at an apartment building in Minneapolis in the US. Three police officers were also injured but are reported to be in a stable condition. Police are continuing to question a man on suspicion of murder after a British woman was stabbed to death in a hotel in Portugal. The 34-year-old died following the incident in Albufeira on Tuesday night. Supervised driverless Uber rides are being launched in the UK for the first time today. Those requesting an UberX, Electric or Comfort in London may be matched with a Wave car at no extra cost. Passengers will have an option to switch to a regular service. Sport now, and Rangers captain Lawrence Shankland scored twice as they beat Falkirk 2-1 away from home. Boss Derek McInnes says the win was hard fought.
7: At half time I felt we had a lot to do, but I thought Falkirk were a better team for about 15-20 minutes second half, and we were littered with mistakes at times just to give them encouragement, but credit to the lads.
5: Elsewhere in last night's game, Celtic beat Aberdeen 3-0 at Parkhead. Second place St Mirren won 1-0 at bottom club Kilmarnock. And finally, Theo James says it would be impossible for the Duchess of Sussex to join the third series of The Gentlemen, which returns to Netflix tonight. The actors called reports Meghan was in talks to feature in the hit show Spurious Rumours. From Sky News, I'm Chris Milligan.
8: Hello, good morning. If you've just got us on, it's just after five, and it's Gary Parker on Early Breakfast here at Nation Radio. Next, it's Eurythmics.

who've been busy doing a whole load of summer performances, including their sold-out Madrafenia beach shows. And looks as if the boys are earning a well-earned rest currently. So it's Gary here, and it's Nation Radio. Thursday morning's early breakfast. Good to have you here. Keep it Nation. Shania Twain, Brian Adams, and here's Teddy Swims, Mr. Know-It-All. She likes-

0: Everyone's a winner. Hot chocolate on Nation Radio. Your interesting fact of the day. I've got a botanical head scratcher here. Strawberries and raspberries are not berries at all. 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But bananas, pumpkins, watermelons and avocados, technically 100% genuine berries. 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

0: Hearts, It's Alone, and it's Nation Radio, where this Saturday afternoon at 5, you and some very well-known names are once again in charge of the playlist. It's another hour of incredible music chosen by real people sharing their favourite songs and telling us why they love them. We'll also have some well-known names doing exactly the same. This week, you can hear from Charles Kelly from Lady A, Biker Supremo Charlie Borman and Pixie Lott talking about some of their favourites. And if you'd like to be part of the show, go to soletstalkaboutmusic.com and maybe we'll hear you sharing some of your favourite songs. You can also listen again to last week's show on the Nation Player app. So let's talk about music with Dr. Fox, Saturday afternoons at 5, right here on Nation.
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0: 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It's Thursday morning. Top stories for Wales at 6 are next. And then it's Angela J at breakfast. Have a great day. Nation
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3: The top stories this hour. The First Minister has this message about violence in schools as children across Wales return to the classroom this week.
4: We absolutely understand the concerns that parents have, pupils have, and teachers have.
3: It comes following a spate of incidents in Wales in the past 2 years, with several teaching staff attacked with knives. Later on, a 16-year-old boy is due to be sentenced in Swansea after stabbing a teacher in the head in Milford Haven last year. We ask Rhina Bjorworth what he plans to do.
4: It's why we have, as a government, decided to take a sort of a whole school approach, working within the school, plus working with other agencies also, to keep our pupils and our teachers safe.
3: Welsh Secretary Stephen Kinnock says the UK government is ready to discuss the future of devolution in Wales. It comes as Plaid Cymru calls for policing to be devolved, arguing some English mayors have more say in their areas than the Senedd does. The party says it hopes new PM Andy Burnham can be persuaded. More specialist cancer nurses could be coming to communities across Wales. It's after Swansea Building Society donated £10,000 to Prostate Cymru. The money was raised by staff taking on challenges from the Three Peaks to a wing walk. Sport, and it was a night to forget in the British capital for Cardiff as they went down 2-1 to QPR in the Championship. But over the other side of the Thames, Wrexham earned their first win of the season, beating Millwall 3-0. Boss Phil Parkinson was happy with that result.
5: Yeah, it was a brilliant night for us. It was always a difficult place to come, Millwall. The mentality and the character of the team's got to be right.
3: And Aldi remained the UK's cheapest supermarket last month. The consumer champion Which has analysed prices at 8 of the UK's biggest food stores.
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3: A mostly dry day with some sunshine across Wales, highs of 23 degrees. That's the latest. I'm Tom Priest.
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8: For some it is. For others, you've already done it for a couple of days. It's good to be here for a shorter working week this week, eh?

Can you believe we're talking about the weekend already? On Saturday afternoon at 5, you and some very well-known names are once again in charge of the playlist. Oh, yes, Let's Talk About Music is back with Dr. Fox. It's basically your chance to choose the music and share with us why you absolutely love them. Here's Alex Warren and Ordinary Now as we wake up Wales.

broadcasting across Wales. Good morning. I can't believe that Tracy's telling me she's got her Christmas hours. She's chosen a 3 a.m. start. It's unsociable, but it means she doesn't miss out on anything. Oh, that's an early start. That's even earlier than I start, Tracy. Oh my gosh, but at least you'll be listening to The Breakfast Show every single morning. Thank you, thank you, thank you. Now then, are we feeling good today is the question. Are we? Because the Christmas favourite toy list has come out. We mentioned this on the show yesterday. And if you missed it, by the way, and you're wondering, what is on there? Well, it's easy, really. Lego. Favourite, all-time favourite, Hot Wheels, and even Toy Story characters. Yeah, they are the big favourites all over again. Toy Story 5 is just awesome. Have you seen it? It's brilliant. You may cry, but it's awesome. I've got Sophie Ellis-Bextor coming up on the show. A look at the roads and the Pondra for you to get involved in.

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0: Good morning. Cardiff quiet so far this Thursday morning. There's no delays for Gabalva, Leckwith, Llanedin interchanges. It's moving for Newport Road. There's no delays for Neath, for Portalbert or Bridgend. Quiet for Bridgend for the Coychurch and Waterton roundabouts. The A4232, the Vale of Glamorgan, all clear for Culverhouse Cross. No delays for Rhondda Cynon Tavern. It's quiet so far for Swansea. Oystermouth Road, Mumbles Road, Fabian Way, Key Parade moving for the city centre. It's also moving for Gowerton and Cassinan. I'm Hannah Cox.
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0: I can be huge or I can be small. I can be long like a sausage or round like a ball. I might stay with you or travel for miles. For those of few years, I always bring smiles. What am I? Let me know. If you've got any idea, 077-4093-8500. I'll do it one more time for you. I can be huge or I can be small. I can be long like a sausage or round like a ball. I might stay with you or travel for miles. For those a few years, I always bring smiles. What am I? If you've got any idea, let me know. 077-4093-8500.

0: Boyzone, Picture of You. 1997, that one. Long time ago, isn't it? I was a lot younger. I was a lot younger then. You were a lot younger then, too. We all were. We are very grateful to be here, and we must celebrate every year that is our birthday and take more pictures and make more memories, must we? I know so many mums who hide away from the camera, and then in years from now, we'll wish we had more pictures taken, won't we? So just have the pictures. Yes, get in that swimsuit if you're going on holiday, that bikini, do it, do it, do it. I know it's back to school, it's back to reality, but for some it is. Going on holiday time. My friend did it yesterday. She went away to Greece, which is very nice, because it's a whole lot cheaper to go away now than it was in the summer holidays. Unless, of course, you win 400 grand, which you could this Friday and go anywhere you want. Make me a
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0: Right, we have a new season incoming. Yes, we are moving into autumn soon. Maybe time for a new kitchen. You want it in time for Christmas, a home office, even the extension that you've been talking about for years. It could become a reality. What you've got to do is enter, because it's the month for reset this September. And if you fancy resetting your bank account with 400 grand in it, it could be yours on Friday. It's tax-free. Someone's got to win it. 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
20: 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My beans were with me in Italy, then came with me to Greece. I slurped their sauce on Spanish shores. I nibbled them in Nice. My Heinz beans have seen the world. They've travelled far and wide because they are, as we all know, too good to leave behind.
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22: Good morning, Cardiff. Quiet so far this Thursday morning. There's no delays for Gabalva, Leckwood, Llanedin interchanges. It's moving for Newport Road. There's no delays for Neath for Portalbert or Bridgend. Quiet for Bridgend for the Coychurch and Waterton roundabouts. The A4232, the Vale of Glamorgan, all clear for Culverhouse Cross. No delays for Rhondda Cynon Tavern. It's quiet so far for Swansea. Oystermouth Road, Mumbles Road, Fabian Way, Key Parade moving for the city centre. It's also moving for Gowerton and Signing. I'm Hannah Cox.
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0: birthday to you. If it does happen to be your special day today, it is very good to have your company. You're also sharing your birthday with, apparently, Charlie Sheen is 61 today. Did you know that? 61 today. I'll tell you who else you're sharing your birthday with after seven, but right now...
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0: I can be huge or I can be small, and I can be long like a sausage or round like a ball. I might stay with you or travel for miles. For those a few years, I always bring smiles. What am I? The answer is... And Tia. Hello. In Newport's got it right. A balloon.
2: Chaka Khan.
0: Well done, you.
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0: Oh, I love it, and I like it when you're nice to me. Stella Lefty. So true. Boston, thank you for choosing us. It's good to have your company. Now, what is the age that we feel in control of our life? Have we reached it yet? Do we feel like we're totally nailing it? For me, no, absolutely not. Winging it every day. That's how we rock and roll. Stay with me. News headlines at 7 on the way, but I will reveal that year in case we've made it there or not made it there yet.
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0: It's coming up to the hour with Wessex Garages on Penarth Road, Cardiff. 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
7: The top stories this hour. As children across Wales return to school, the First Minister's promising to take action on violence in the classroom.
8: All I can do is give assurance that this is something that I, in my education minister, take very, very seriously.

0: Wales. It comes as Plaid Cymru calls for policing to be devolved, arguing some English mayors have more say in their areas than the Senedd does. The party says it hopes new PM Andy Burnham can be persuaded. More specialist cancer nurses could be coming to communities across Wales. It's after Swansea Building Society donated £10,000 to Prostate Cymru. The money was raised by staff taking on challenges from the Three Peaks to a wing walk. Sport now, and Wrexham boss Phil Parkinson couldn't be happier with his players after storming to a 3-0 win over Millwall.
1: You know, we dictated the game for large periods, and you know, we know where the space was going to be, and then it's up to the quality of the players to exploit that, and you know, I think you saw that in action tonight.
0: It was the Reds' first league win of the season. It takes them up to 11th in the table. Elsewhere in London, Cardiff had a night to forget as they went down 2-1 to QPR. And Aldi remained the UK's cheapest supermarket last month. The consumer champion Which has been analysing prices at 8 of the UK's biggest food stores.
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0: A mostly dry day with some sunshine across Wales. Highs of 23 degrees. That's the latest. I'm Tom Priest.
4: Good morning, Borada, and welcome. It's just after seven. Hello, I'm Angela J with some

0: from Wales and for Wales. Good morning, it's Nation Radio. What's going
1: on? 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
0: Welcome, hello, it's Thursday already, and guess what? It's National Rarebit Day today. Well, Welsh Rarebit Day today, I should say, not national. It's Welsh Rarebit Day today, celebrating the cheesy toast. Mmm, love it. Do you have what's the sauce on yours? Some tomatoes on the top. Lovely. It's also National Skyscraper Day. Jennifer Page is 53 today. Gareth Southgate is 56. Charlie Sheen is 61. And it was on this very day back in 1995 that eBay was founded. Yeah. And before that, in 83, UB40 had their first UK number one single with Red Red Wine. Yes. That's a classic, isn't it? Love that. We'll play that later on the show if we get time, shall we? Good morning, Louise. How are you? Getting ready to go to school this morning. Lots of love from Mum. She's trying her best to get you ready to school this morning. She's only five and she's running around the house. Excited, though, because she loved yesterday. What school were you in, by the way?

0: Nation Wales, I love that one. Wales Millennium Centre, tonight is Burlesque the Musical. That's been ongoing this week. Peter Kay is coming to the Utilita Arena in Cardiff, and I bet you're very excited if you've got tickets to see him on Sunday. It's awesome. I saw him in London a while back, and it's just brilliant. And for the little ones, it's called Fun for the Little Ones, a tribute to Miss Rachel at the New Theatre in Cardiff. That's also happening on Sunday too. Have we got a fun weekend planned? We're back to it now. It's back to sports and routine and games and whatever else you and your kids get up to on weekends. Busier than the weekdays sometimes, isn't it? I've got a look at the roads coming up for you, and we continue with Wales' best variety of hits.
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20: Good morning. The M4 on the move, 49 to Cardiff Gate. It is getting busier now into the Brynglas tunnels before Malpas Road, and approaches are getting slower for Forge Road, the 467 to 28 for Tredegar Park, as well as the A470 to Coryton Interchange. On the move at the moment for Cardiff, for Neath, for Portalbert and Bridgend, Swansea moving for the city centre for Fabian Way. Elsewhere for Swansea moving for Gowerton, with the usual delays for the Victoria Road roundabout on the A484 are coping well. So I'm Hannah Cox.
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0: whatever it was. Welcome. Nation Radio Wales, Thursday morning. I'm Angela Jane. If you'd like to win yourself some money, we've got £400,000 you could win tomorrow. Here's more details. Make me a winner! With Nation Player. Right, we have a new season incoming. Yes, we are moving into autumn soon. Maybe time for a new kitchen. 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It could become a reality. What you've got to do is enter, because it's the month for reset this September. 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It's tax-free. Someone's got to win it. 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
0: 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Your brain apparently makes decisions for you seconds before you realise you're making a decision. You'd think we were controlling our brain, but maybe it's our brain controlling us. Right, what else have we got? The more you hate your job, the more likely you are to be physically unhealthy. Don't hate your job then, that's the secret, isn't it? Love it. And if you don't love it, try and find something about it that you can love it. And if you still can't find anything about it that you love, try and look for another one.
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8: The eastbound side of the M4 slow into the Bringglass tunnels before Malpas Road. Approaches are busy for the A470 to Coryton interchange at Junction 32. Delays there are back to the Nantgarw interchange. And it's slow for the 465 to Sandarcy at 43, as well as the A467 to Ynysforgan at 45. Swansea is busier for Gowerton at the Victoria Road roundabout on the A484. It is moving though for the city centre for Oystermouth Road, Mumbles Road and Fabian Way. I'm Hannah Cox.
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Good morning. It's a good day for Lionel Richie fans today. He's actually out of hospital. You know, he spent time in intensive care, but now he's home in LA doing well. Not a good day for young adults. Now the most miserable age group in the world. This is really sad. Mix of factors to blame. Social media overload and screen time being one of them. I've got to say it's quite liberating to sometimes come off the phone, spending 3 days without it, because I wasn't prepared to pay the €29 charge per device per day when we were on the ship. I thought, no, we can do without it. Of course we can do without it. If we can't manage for 3 days, then there's something wrong. And we did manage without it for 3 days. And it's actually quite liberating. I feel quite free. You do. It's also a good day because we are nearly at another weekend. It's a shorter week for many this week. Friday tomorrow. Here's Jess Glynn on Nation.

0: sweet July. It's good, isn't it? Take that. Welcome to Nation Wales. Are we longing for the summer all over again? June, July and August. Now we're into September and the weather has definitely turned. Although it's not cold, is it? It's actually not cold. It's still really mild. I put some trousers on yesterday. I was like, oh gosh, didn't need trousers on yet. Still pretty warm. Stay with me after 8 o'clock. We've got the news headlines. More of Wales' best variety of hits. Keeping you in check on the roads if you're heading out. And do you remember, did you used to have a tiny pet called Tamagotchi? Do you remember the Tamagotchi? Well, it's reborn. Yes. If you're a fan, stay with me. More on this after 8.
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2: The top stories this hour. The First Minister has this message about violence in schools as children across Wales return to the classroom this week.
3: We absolutely understand the concerns that parents have, pupils have, and teachers have.
2: It comes following a spate of incidents in Wales in the past 2 years, with several teaching staff attacked with knives. Later on, a 16-year-old boy is due to be sentenced in Swansea after stabbing a teacher in the head in Milford Haven last year. We asked Rhinap Yunworth what he plans to do.
3: It's why we have, as a government, decided to take a sort of a whole school approach, working within the school, plus working with other agencies also, to keep our pupils and our teachers safe at school.
2: The UK and France are ramping up officer numbers deployed to French coasts as part of efforts to stop boat crossings. Andy Burnham will welcome French President Emmanuel Macron to Downing Street later. More specialist cancer nurses could be coming to communities across Wales. It's after Swansea Building Society donated £10,000 to Prostate Cymru. The money was raised by staff taking on challenges from the Three Peaks to a wing walk. Sport now, and it was a night to forget in the British capital for Cardiff as they went down 2-1 to QPR in the Championship. But over the other side of the Thames, Wrexham earned their first win of the season. They beat Millwall 3-0. Boss Phil Parkinson was happy with the result.
4: Yeah, it was a brilliant night for us. It was always a difficult place to come, Millwall. The mentality and the character of the team's got to be right, first and foremost. And it was, and yeah, obviously so pleased with the quality with some of our play.
2: And Aldi remained the UK's cheapest supermarket last month. The consumer champion Which has been analysing prices at 8 of the UK's biggest food retailers.
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2: A mostly dry day with some sunshine across Wales. Highs of 23 degrees. That's the latest. I'm Tom Priest.
6: Just after 8 for Thursday, hello, I'm Angela J. Welcome to the show. I've got Kylie up first. Did you see the video of her and Jason Donovan? They were at Hyde Park for a show, and together they sang Especially For You. Oh, nostalgia at its best. It was good.

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0: Welcome to the world, Baby Aurelis. Not sure if I've said that right. It's of Latin origin, derived from the words meaning gold and golden. It's a relatively rare name, to be fair, but it is Sean Ono Lennon and his partner Charlotte Kempmuhl have revealed the news that they have become proud parents of this gorgeous, beautiful baby girl. And he is morphing more and more into how we remember his father, John Lennon, isn't he? If you see a picture of Sean this morning, but congratulations. Lovely news for them. I'm sure you remember, as I do very clearly, those first few weeks coming back from the hospital with a newborn baby. And it is such a miraculous, amazing, amazing thing. And you're just like, oh my gosh, I've got to, you know, do everything now. And yeah, and you don't get a lot of sleep, do you, in the beginning stages, but it's all absolutely worth it. And so they start chopping back at you, and then you're like, what is happening here? Not too bad, not too bad. It's just that getting ready, isn't it? We're going out now. Okay, be there now, be there now. No, but you're not even moving, are you? Happy Thursday. 3rd of September, it is Welsh Rabbit Day today. National Skyscraper Day today. And it was on this day that eBay was founded back in 1995. It was all the rage at the time. Do you still use it, is the question. I actually used it yesterday. I bought a light.

0: Taylor Swift.
1: I knew it.
0: And that, of course, in the new Toy Story 5 movie, which I finally got to see on the Disney cruise. It was epic. It's so good. You will cry, maybe. Tech ruling the world and people aren't playing with toys until you see Toy Story 5. Mm-mm, it's good.
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0: We are hearing that a lot of people are drinking less alcohol, particularly the youngsters, drinking less alcohol than maybe we did through their years. Spanish brewers, seriously, are worried that beer consumption is actually falling, and some are now encouraging tourists to help boost demand by, well, enjoying a few more pints while they're on holiday. So if you are heading to Spain, apparently that cold beer by the pool isn't just helping you relax, it's helping the local brewing industry too. Now, it comes because there's actually a general slump in drinking outside of the home. They've done a proper, you know, research and a consumption report that when you look at nearly 10% drop in the last few years. So despite, you know, beer being popular for some, it is the main culprit. Shocking, really, because obviously there's more and more alcohol-free drinks. More adults are opting for sober lifestyles and alcohol-free beers and that kind of thing. Because you can have no alcohol cocktails now and everything, can't you? So, yeah, British tourists are being urged to get the pints in to save the Spanish breweries. Can you think of a song that may work? 07740 938 500, and we'll get one on before nine.
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19: There are long delays approaching the M4 for Forge Road, the 467 to 28 for Tredegar Park. The A470 seeing long delays to Coryton Interchange. Congestion is past the Nantgarw Interchange. It's adding around 30 minutes onto your journey. Cardiff seen delays for the A4232 at Culverhouse Cross. And the 465 is busy to Llandossy. A467 queue into Ynysforgan for the M4. The motorway itself is slow around Llansannet. Swansea still busy for Gowerton and Lochar. I'm Hannah Cox.
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Welcome. Nation Radio Wales. Apparently we've learnt this morning it's a good idea to keep packets of crisps in the fridge. It makes them crunchier. That's what experts are saying. I've never kept a packet of crisps in the fridge in my life. Have you? It seems we've been doing it all wrong. Now, do you remember growing up with a Tamagotchi? Did you have one? Did you struggle to keep it going? Well, now it's reborn, because did you know, I can't believe it was 30 years ago, we were clearly, you know, enjoying the Tamagotchi, but now, 30 years on, they've made it a very miniature wearable. Yeah, so you can have your digital pet literally on your finger now, not just on your wrist, but on your finger. It's only 28 millimetres long. It's nearly half the size of the original Tamagotchi from 1996, right? So it's like a really big ring. I mean, yeah, a tiny little screen, 0.56 inch screen. It's got like this egg-shaped sort of case and available in a variety of colours, including gold, silver or pearlescent pink. It's nice because it looks like, I suppose, a cute little ring, even though it's a fun thing to have as well. It's got a USB port for charging as well. You can get a little case for it. I know. It's exclusively available in Japan at the minute, right? Yeah. So if you're going there, you could get one. I'm sure you can probably pick one up online. They'll be available to buy very soon.

0: poor Wales. Welcome to Nation. Good morning. 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
0: Right, we have a new season incoming. Yes, we are moving into autumn soon. Maybe time for a new kitchen. You want it in time for Christmas, a home office, even the extension that you've been talking about for years. It could become a reality. What you've got to do is enter, because it's the month for reset this September. And if you fancy resetting your bank account with 400 grand in it, it could be yours on Friday. It's tax-free. 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
3: 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With our friends at Nathaniel Cars in Bridgend, Cardiff, Cwmbran, and Swansea. 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
4: The eastbound side of the M4 slow into the Bryngelas tunnels, then again between Ynysforgan at 45 and Llandalsy at 43. It's slow approaching those junctions for the A467 and the 465, and Swansea seeing delays for Fabian Way, Oystermouth Road for the city centre. Also slow for Gowerton on the A484 at the Victoria Road roundabout and across Lugher Bridge. Busy for Cardiff from Gabalda Interchange to the Llandaff lights on Western Avenue. A4232 busy for Culverhouse Cross. I'm Hannah Cox.
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0: Nation Wales. Now, if you're a fan of Somba, stay with me. I've got his tune on the way before 9 o'clock. And he, of course, is performing, isn't he, soon to be doing Canada, but will be doing London at the O2 Arena next June. Pre-sale happening now.
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0: If you're heading to Spain, that cold beer by the pool isn't just helping you relax. It's helping the local brewing industry too, because Spanish brewers are worried that beer consumption is actually falling, because there is a decline, really, in drinking. And there's so many alcohol-free beers and stuff around now, isn't there? So we're urging you to get in touch with a song this morning, which you've done. What about Anything by Bross? Because the fans used to have those Grolsch bottle tops on their boots, didn't they, Ange? You remember? I remember. Hello to Neil. Thank you for that one. To Liam and to Steph, who are going with UB40, Red Red Wine, which is actually quite apt, given that they had their first UK number one single with that song on this very day back in 1983. So I like that choice. Hello, by the way, to Charlotte, who's gone with either Underworld and Born Slippy or Pink and Raise Your Glass. I like that. I like both of them, actually. Shaboozy and a bar song. That's good, isn't it, Rian? Hello to you, listening to us in Swansea. And hello, by the way, to Bethan, who's in Thornhill, who said, what about Pink and Raise Your Glass? Or Black Eyed Peas? What about Pink, Raise Your Glass? Let's do it. Right.

in Wales. Welcome to Thursday. Coming up after 9 o'clock this morning, we have got a selection of tunes from one particular... We're playing Queen in full. Deacon Blue 2.

0: And Deborah Harry, I want that man, but from what year? If you reckon you know, 07740938500. Let me know on the WhatsApp.
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22: You know what you're getting with a conference. Laptop backpacks. 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
23: If you could just pop this on.
22: Being asked, how was your journey in?
24: How was your journey in?
22: An array of triangular sandwiches. Having to deal with a small crisis back at the office. Sometimes in life, you just know what you're getting. Like a great...

0: Of incidents in Wales in the past 2 years, with several teaching staff attacked with knives. It comes as a 16-year-old boy is due to be sentenced in Swansea shortly after stabbing a teacher in the head in Milford Haven last year. Here's Rena Pureworth.
1: To see pupils excelling in schools, they have to feel safe in schools, they have to feel enthused in schools, they have to feel that they are in the right possible, in the best possible learning environment.
0: The UK and France are ramping up officer numbers deployed to French coasts as part of efforts to stop boat crossings. It'll bring the total number of deployed officers to nearly 1,050. Andy Burnham will welcome French President Emmanuel Macron to Downing Street later. More specialist cancer nurses could be coming to communities across Wales. It's after Swansea Building Society donated £10,000 to Prostate Cymru. The money was raised by staff taking on challenges from the Three Peaks to a wing walk. Sport now, and Wrexham boss Phil Parkinson couldn't be happier with his squad after storming to a 3-0 win over Millwall.
2: You know, we dictated the game for large periods, and you know, we know where the space was going to be, and then it's up to the quality of the players to exploit that, and you know, I think you saw that in action tonight.
0: It was the Reds' first league win of the season. It takes them up to 11th in the table. Elsewhere in London, Cardiff had a night to forget. They went down 2-1 to QPR. And Aldi remained the UK's cheapest supermarket last month. Consumer champion Which has been analysing prices at 8 of the UK's biggest food retailers.
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0: A mostly dry day with some sunshine across Wales. Highs of 23 degrees. That's the latest. I'm Tom Preece.
5: Now, in this very year, Wales played their first football international at Cardiff Arms Park. Any idea what the year is? Also, the Dalai Lama won the Nobel Peace Prize. Do you have any idea? I will tell you soon what the most popular children's toy was in this year, unless you already know, and feel free to WhatsApp it to me. 07740938500. Still to come, Deborah Harry and Deacon Blue to kick us off.

0: the year?
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Welcome to Nation Wales. It is the golden hour, but what is the year? Well, I can tell you that in this year, B&Q broke the law across Britain by opening on a Sunday. Any idea what the year is? 0774-0938-500. I will tell you what the most popular children's toy in this year was. After Soul to Soul, which is after this, from Queen, All on the Way.

0: soul to soul. Nathan Wales. Do you remember the film about a scientist called Wayne who tried to get his recent invention, a shrinking machine, to actually work? Do you remember the film we grew up with? Come on. Well, I did, and I loved it. Honey, I Shrunk the Kids.
1: Are you trying to tell me
2: the machine works? Do the kids know?
3: Well, yeah, the kids know.
2: That's great.
3: It's not that great.
2: Why?
3: I shrunk the kids, and the Thompson kids, too. They're about this big. Threw them out with the trash.
2: What?
3: They're in the backyard.
0: There was another one after this, wasn't there? Honey, I... Was it Blew Up the Kids? There was another one. 07740938500 if you reckon you know what the year is. Stay with me for Con Can. I've got Roxette and a whole lot more. Yeah.
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1: Nathan Wales, good morning. Now then, I promised you the most popular children's toy in this year was the Polly Pocket, by the way. And the first GPS satellite was launched into space. If you reckon you know what the year is, tell me your name, where you're from, and what you think the year is. Maybe any memories that you can share. 07740938500. Nathan Wales.

can. I beg your pardon. Welcome to Nation Radio Wales. What is the year in question this Thursday morning? It was the year that we were glued to watching Baywatch.

0: Yeah, David Hasselhoff, Pamela Anderson, and a whole lot more. Baywatch started in this very year, if you reckon you know what the year is. 077-40-938-500. Still to come, Stone Roses on the way, some Sonia that you can sing along to.
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0: Hello to Karen in Malpass. Is it 1988 or 89? I think maybe I'll say 89. I love it how you kind of are talking me through your message. Hello, by the way, to Faisy, who's going with 1989. Hello also to Matt Nash, working hard, as always, in Rada this morning. 1989 is your guess. To Kerry and to Emma, who are going with 1989 on their way into work. We've already done our big clean this morning. Now on to our next job. Hello to Lisa, 1989, your guess. Is it right? Is it wrong? Ken, hello to you, by the way, in Chepstow. Thank you for your message. You're going with 1989 too. Here's Sonia. What a tune.

0: Turner and the best from the final year of the decade, 1989. Well done if you got it right. Sticking with the 80s, and there's more Nation 80s with our takeover for midday today. If you like Duran Duran, Joan Armour Trading, and a whole lot more. Stick it right here, Nation Radio Wales, as we continue with Wales' best variety of hits on the way after 10.
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17: The top stories this hour. The First Minister has this message about violence in schools as children across Wales return to the classroom.
18: We absolutely understand the concerns that parents have, pupils have, and teachers have.
17: It comes following a spate of incidents in Wales in the past 2 years with several teaching staff attacked. Later on, a 16-year-old boy is due to be sentenced in Swansea after stabbing a teacher in the head in Milford Haven last year. We asked Rhinab Yodworth what he plans to do about it.
18: It's why we have, as a government, decided to take a sort of a whole school approach, working within the school, plus working with other agencies also to keep our pupils and our teachers safe at school.
17: Hundreds of workers across Wales have missed out on hundreds of thousands of pounds after their employers failed to pay the national minimum wage. The government named and shamed more than 30 businesses here who together underpaid nearly 600 staff. Two in Swansea made the list: Good Morning Vietnam Restaurant and South Wales Transport. The UK and France are ramping up officer numbers deployed to French coasts as part

0: So pleased with the quality with some of our play.
1: And Aldi remained the UK's cheapest supermarket last month. Consumer champion Which? Has been analysing prices at 8 of the UK's biggest food retailers.
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1: A mostly dry day with some sunshine across Wales. Highs of 23 degrees. That's the latest. I'm Tom Preece.

0: Thank you, Kelly. Got us on the Nation Player today at work. Thank you. You're listening in Cardiff. Appreciate that. Rob is out delivery driving already and has got his radio right on Nation. Thank you. Aretha Franklin, Who's Zooming Who? It's Bruno Mars and I Just Might. Details of Make Me a Winner soon and some Billy Joel and Samantha Mumba. That's a Nation Nugget next.
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0: the top stories this hour. As children across Wales return to school, the First Minister's promising to take action on violence in the classroom.
1: All I can do is give assurance that this is something that I and my education minister take very, very seriously indeed.
0: There's been a number of incidents in Wales in the past 2 years, with several teaching staff attacked with knives. It comes as a 16-year-old boy is being sentenced in Swansea after stabbing a teacher in the head in Milford Haven last year. Here's Rina Bjorworth.
1: If we are to see pupils excelling in schools, they have to feel safe in schools, they have to feel enthused in schools, they have to feel that they are in the right possible, in the best possible learning environment.
0: Hundreds of workers across Wales have missed out on hundreds of thousands of pounds after their employers failed to pay the national minimum wage. The government's named and shamed more than 30 businesses here who together underpaid nearly 600 staff. Two in Swansea made the list: Good Morning Vietnam Restaurant and South Wales Transport. The UK and France are ramping up officer numbers deployed to French coasts as part of efforts to stop boat crossings. Andy Burnham will welcome French President Emmanuel Macron to Downing Street later. Sports, and Wrexham boss Phil Parkinson couldn't be happier with his players after storming to a 3-0 win over Millwall.
2: You know, we dictated the game for large periods, and you know, we know where the space was going to be, and then it's up to the quality of the players to exploit that, and you know, I think you saw that in action tonight.
0: It was their first league win of the season. It takes them up to 11th in the table. Elsewhere in London, Cardiff had a night to forget.

0: on the smart speaker in the kitchen in Swansea. Thank you for the nice message. She said I was a huge fan of the Eurythmics. Can you get something from them on? That's done for you. Sweet dreams on Nation Radio. It's Neil Green sliding for Mark Franklin, who's on holiday all this week. All the usual stuff, though. Details of Make Me a Winner. Those lines are closing tomorrow at 5. And 80s Takeover at midday. 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

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If you're a big fan of Peter Kay, you'll be pleased to know, in a few days, 6th of September, he's coming to Cardiff Utility Arena on the same night as what? It's Fun for Little Ones, a new tribute to Miss Rachel at the new theatre in Cardiff. Some great things happening for September. 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
28: Their top stories this hour. A 16-year-old boy who stabbed a teacher in the head at his school in Pembrokeshire has been sentenced to 4.5 years youth detention at Swansea Crown Court. It comes as the First Minister has this message about violence in schools as kids across Wales return to the classroom.
29: We absolutely understand the concerns that parents have, pupils have, and teachers have.
28: It comes following a spate of incidents in the past 2 years across Wales, with several teaching staff attacked with knives. We asked Rhun Ap Iorwerth what he plans to do.
0: It's why we have, as a government, decided to take a sort of a whole school approach, working within the school, plus working with other agencies also, to keep our pupils and our teachers safe at school.
28: Hundreds of workers across Wales have missed out on hundreds of thousands of pounds after their employers failed to pay the national minimum wage. The government named and shamed more than 30 businesses here who together underpaid nearly 600 staff. Two in Swansea made the list: Good Morning Vietnam Restaurant and South Wales Transport. The UK and France are ramping up officer numbers deployed to French coasts as part of efforts to stop boat crossings. Andy Burnham's welcoming French President Emmanuel Macron to Downing Street later. Sport, and it was a night to forget in the British capital for Cardiff as they went down 2-1 to QPR in the Championship. But over the other side of the Thames, Wrexham earned their first win of the season, beating Millwall 3-0. Boss Phil Parkinson was happy with the result.
1: Yeah, it was a brilliant night for us. It was always a difficult place to come. Millwall, the mentality and the character of the team's got to be right, first and foremost.
28: And Aldi remained the UK's cheapest supermarket last month. Consumer champion Which has been analysing prices at 8 of the UK's biggest food retailers.
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28: A mostly dry day with some sunshine across Wales. Highs of 23 degrees. That's the latest. I'm Tom Priest.
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2: Debbie in Newport's been on set as my favourite time.

night, happy hour. If you've not heard it before, it's uplifting. It's a great listen. You can get involved with the show. 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Leave them a message. Aha off the 80s, Take on Me. Thompson Twins were doing their thing around this decade. Lots of hits, including this, Love on Your Side, playing on the 80s Takeover from Nation.

0: variety hits across Wales. You've got Nation Radio on. Frankie is the Hollywood Big in the 80s, and Holly Johnson went solo in this decade as well. And there is Love Train playing on the 80s Takeover. If you love the 90s, by the way, Tony Shepherd has that later on today, so stay with us for the 90s. As for now, let's continue the decade that brought us the Rubik's Cube and those great fashions. Bruce Springsteen and some Madonna's next.
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0: classy little track. Michael McDonald, Sweet Freedom, Our Nation Radio. By the way, the Golden Hour, I've had a sneaky peek, is a good year tomorrow. To wrap up the week, it's been a shorter week with last weekend being the bank holiday weekend. Angela J has the Golden Hour tomorrow from 9 o'clock, and I'll continue those 80s songs next with Danny Wilson and some Fleetwood Mac.
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0: 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Tony Shepherd's up next, including Back to the 90s. And if you haven't taken part in Make Me a Winner, he'll have all the information you need.
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16: The top stories this hour. A schoolboy who stabbed a teacher in the head in Pembrokeshire after asking her to check his homework has been sentenced. History teacher Vicky Williams was injured in the attack at Milford Haven Comprehensive in February. Our reporter Jack O'Connell has more from Swansea Crown Courts.
17: The 16-year-old boy, who can't be named because of his age, kept his head down throughout the sentencing, avoiding eye contact with the family members who filled the public gallery. An earlier trial found the schoolboy, who was 15 at the time of the attack, guilty of wounding with intent after being acquitted of attempted murder. Passing the sentence, the judge told the court he'd shown no sign of remorse, saying it was pure luck his victim did not have far worse injuries. He was handed a 4.5-year sentence in youth detention.
16: Andy Burnham's hosting the French president in Downing Street as the UK strengthens a police presence on France's northern coastline to tackle migrant crossings. There's a focus on so-called mega dinghies, bigger boats carrying more people. President Emmanuel Macron says today's talks will cover a lot of topics.
18: From defence and security to energy and economy, migration, etc. And as well to speak about our common commitments with Ukraine. And as well in our common view on the Middle East and the common initiative we took 1 year ago.
16: The former leader of Reform UK in Wales has been told to pay over £22,000 after pocketing Russian bribes. Nathan Gill, who's no longer with the party, is already serving 10.5 years after admitting to 8 charges relating to pro-Russian statements in the European Parliament. Hundreds of workers across Wales, including some in Swansea, have missed out on hundreds of thousands of pounds after their employers failed to pay the national minimum wage. The government's named and shamed more than 30 businesses here, who together underpaid nearly 600 staff. And the original guitar played by George Michael in the music video for his iconic hit Faith is to go under the hammer. The instrument's expected to sell for more than £100,000.
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16: Mostly dry, some sunshine around, feeling warm and humid with highs of 23 degrees. That's the latest. I'm Gavin Rutten.
0: Good afternoon, Tony Shepherd here, getting you through your afternoon with a fine selection of music. We've got a bit of something for everyone around here. An 80s classic soon, 90s from Seal, and first, this from Taylor Swift. I knew you were trouble.

0: has that kind of sound to it, doesn't it? It was written by ELO frontman Jeff Lynne, Xanadu from Olivia Newton-John on Nation Radio. Tony Shepherd here with your Thursday afternoon soundtrack on Nation Radio, and Alex Warren plays now.
1: They say the holy water's watered down, and this town's lost its faith. Our colors will fade eventually, so if our time is running out, day after day, we'll make the mundane a masterpiece. Oh my, my, oh my, my love, I take one look at you, you're taking me out.

0: Lip Sync and Funky Town on Nation. It's going to take me a little while to get used to saying September. I won't lie, I'm still writing August down. That took me long enough to get into the habit of. Hope your afternoon's going all right. Tony Shepherd here with you. Make me a
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Soundtracking your afternoon, I'm Tony Shepherd here with you. Thank you for having us on, whether you're working, maybe at home, maybe there in the car. This next singer has been revealing a few little behind-the-scenes secrets of her magical wedding to Callum Turner. It's Dua Lipa, and this is Levitating.

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0: The excellent Olivia Dean. That's Man I Need on Nation Radio. Tony Shepherd here. 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
15: The top stories this hour. A teenager has been sentenced to 4.5 years youth detention after stabbing his teacher in the head in Pembrokeshire. The 16-year-old was convicted of wounding with intent after the attack in Milford Haven in February. Swansea Crown Court heard he pulled a knife from his bag after asking his history teacher to check his work. Our reporter Jack O'Connell is there for us.
16: We hear a statement from Vicky Williams, the teacher who was the victim of this attack. She spoke about how she struggled with the idea of going back to teaching and found it difficult to be in public spaces. The boy kept his head down as that statement was read out, with the judge telling him it was pure luck. Mrs. Williams did not have far worse injuries.
15: Andy Burnham says migration was at the top of the agenda during his talks with the French president. The prime minister's welcomed Emmanuel Macron to Downing Street to discuss ways to tackle illegal migration. 45 extra police officers are joining efforts on the beaches of northern France to stop people smugglers. The PM says the two countries have similar aims across a wide range of topics.
17: It shows what collaboration can achieve, just as we are also showing on Ukraine, on small boats, and also on strengthening the UK-EU relationship.
15: The former Reform UK leader in Wales has been told to pay more than £22,000 after taking bribes to make pro-Russian statements. 53-year-old Nathan Gill from Anglesey is no longer in the party. He's already in jail after pleading guilty to 8 charges. Hundreds of workers across Wales, including some in Swansea, have missed out on hundreds of thousands of pounds after their employers failed to pay the national minimum wage. The government's named and shamed more than 30 businesses here, who together underpaid nearly 600 staff. And Kirsty Allsop says she's on the mend after being airlifted to hospital when she hurt her leg on a beach. The TV property expert had been celebrating her birthday in Devon.
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15: Mostly dry, some sunshine around, feeling warm and humid with highs of 23 degrees. That's the latest. I'm Gavin Rutten.
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0: Your perfect throwback Thursday selection of 90s starts right here on Nation Radio. I'm Tony Shepherd here. A big year for the Spice Girls, their 30th anniversary. Here's one of their classics.

SWV and right here on Nation Radio. We're back to the 90s, back to 1991 here with Mariah Carey's Emotions became her fifth consecutive number one single over in the States.

0: It's Robbie and Millennium on Nation Radio's Back to the 90s. One of the biggest tunes of the 90s coming up. One of the longest running number ones still to this day. And an early Blur track on the way before 2:30. Stay in.
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Really their breakout second single from their debut album, Leisure. You might have had a copy of that. It's There's No Other Way on Nation's Back to the 90s. More 90s from 2 tomorrow, and right now the excellent Olivia Rodrigo. This is Drop Dead. I know.

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0: Ed Sheeran featuring Justin Bieber, I Don't Care. It's Nation Radio and I'm Tony Shepherd here with you. We've got the latest headlines for 3 o'clock in just a moment. Then after three, it's a great couple of classics on Nation's old school run. 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
15: The top stories this hour, a schoolboy who stabbed a teacher in the head in Pembrokeshire after asking her to check his homework has been sentenced. History teacher Vicky Williams was injured in the attack at Milford Haven Comprehensive School in February. Our reporter Jack O'Connell has more from Swansea Crown Courts.
16: The 16-year-old boy, who can't be named because of his age, kept his head down throughout the sentencing, avoiding eye contact with the family members who filled the public gallery. An earlier trial found the schoolboy, who was 15 at the time of the attack, guilty of wounding with intent after being acquitted of attempted murder. Passing the sentence, the judge told the court he'd shown no sign of remorse, saying it was pure luck his victim did not have far worse injuries. He was handed a 4.5-year sentence in youth detention.
15: Andy Burnham's discussed the small boats crisis with French President Emmanuel Macron at Downing Street. The talks come after a boost in the number of police officers confronting so-called mega dinghies on France's coast. Immigration Minister Anna Turley insists it'll add to existing measures.
17: We've got the videos of French intercepting those boats at great risk to their own lives as well. So that activity is happening. We've stopped 48,000 crossings because the French are physically intervening as well as intervening down the track. But it's part of a broader process down the track, and that's why we've given them the extra officers.
15: Small boat crossings are at their lowest since 2019. The former leader of Reform UK in Wales has been told to pay over £22,000 after pocketing Russian bribes. Nathan Gill, who's no longer with the party, is already serving 10 and a half years after admitting to 8 charges relating to pro-Russian statements in the European Parliament. Demolition works begun on the site of the former St David's car park in Swansea. It's being pulled down following the recent opening of the new Copper Bay North site. The famous signage that once greeted visitors to the city has been saved and handed to Swansea Museum. And the original guitar played by George Michael in the music video for his iconic hit Faith is to go under the hammer. The instrument's expected to sell for more than £100,000 at auction.
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15: Mostly dry, some sunshine around, feeling warm and humid with highs of 23 degrees. That's the latest. I'm Gavin Rutten.
0: Nation Radio. Afternoon, Tony Shepherd here. We've got a fashion icon from back in the day with some interesting fashion choices, making a guest appearance on the Old School Run.

Wilder, it's Break My Stride at Nation Radio. Tony Shepherd here with you. Thank you so much for making us part of your afternoon listening, whether you've got us there on in the car, at work, on the free Nation Player app. This is the excellent My Body Isn't Ready, courtesy of Somba on Nation. Yeah.

0: Welsh Rare Bit Day today, honouring that classic cheese on toast. Tony Shepherd here, love a bit. Oh, I'm in the mood for that now, I'm not going to lie. 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
1: Miles Smith, it's nice to meet you on Nation Radio. Tony Shepherd here. Let's go old school on Nation's Old School Run. Great couple of old school favourites. First, the extremely baggy pants, the flashy vests, the chunky oversized gold necklace. It could only be MC Hammer and...
2: 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You can't touch this.

0: A genius suggestion from Sam. Thank you so much for that on the old school run from Kim Wilde. Remember that? Checkered Love, 1981. Her second single, her debut, Kids in America, of course, was the one we all remember, but that one was the follow-up. And before that, MC Hammer, You Can't Touch This on Nation Radio's old school run. I'm Tony Shepherd. If you like your songs from back in the day, we'll get you back in time to another mystery year tomorrow morning at 9 a.m. See if you can work it out on the Golden Hour. And Portugal the Man play next.
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22: Hi, good afternoon to you. I'm Jules Buckley. Some queues towards the M4 away from Cardiff, just building now northbound up the A4232 up to junction 33 at Cardiff West. Southern Way slow to other Cardiff up towards the A48. Queuing up towards the Llanedon interchange. It's not too bad on the M4 itself, though, so far this afternoon. Congestion for the M48, Severn Bridge slow both ways as the roadworks continue. And Carmarthen to Nanticouse quite slow eastbound on the A48.
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0: Have a great rest of your Thursday. Lee Jones is next with Drive Time, and then Wyn Evans with Nathaniel Cars from 7 tonight.
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17: The top stories this hour. A teenager has been sentenced to 4.5 years youth detention after stabbing his teacher in the head in Pembrokeshire. The 16-year-old was convicted of wounding with intent after the attack in Milford Haven in February. Swansea Crown Court heard he'd pulled a knife from his bag after asking his history teacher to check his work. Our reporter Jack O'Connell's there for us.
18: We heard a statement from Vicky Williams, the teacher who was the victim of this attack. She spoke about how she struggled with the idea of going back to teaching and found it difficult to be in public spaces. The boy kept his head down as that statement was read out, with the judge telling him it was pure luck. Mrs. Williams did not have far worse injuries.
17: Andy Burnham's discussed the small boats crisis with French President Emmanuel Macron at Downing Street. The talks come after a boost in the number of police officers confronting so-called mega dinghies on France's coast. The Prime Minister says both countries need to stay one step ahead of people smuggling gangs. Sky's political correspondent Amanda Acas says opposition parties are critical of the amount being spent on these measures.
19: The UK is paying £662 million to France over the next 4 years in order to pay for this work, pay for the officers, pay for the equipment, the drones, the helicopters, the various technologies that they're using in order to try and stop these people smugglers.
17: Hundreds of workers across Wales have missed out on hundreds of thousands of pounds after their employers failed to pay the national minimum wage. The government's named and shamed more than 30 businesses here, who together underpaid nearly 600 staff. Demolition's underway at Swansea's former St David's car park. The work clears the way for new development as part of the Porth Copper regeneration projects in the city centre. Its famous signage will now be kept safe at the city's museum. And Kirsty Allslop says she's on the mend after being airlifted to hospital after hurting her leg on a beach. The location host had been celebrating her birthday with family at her home in Devon when the accident happens.
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17: Some late sunshine but light rain by the morning. Highs tomorrow of 22 degrees Celsius. That's the latest. I'm Gavin Rutter.
20: Hey, good afternoon. Hope you've had a good Thursday. Let's get on the tunes for your journey home today. I've got Erasure coming up soon. We'll start now, though, with Jamiroquai.

Yeah, we like that. So good. Erasure, A Little Respect. Nation Radio. This is Wales' best variety of hits. Welcome to Thursday. Surely everyone is back to school now. If you've got kids still off and they're going back tomorrow, that's got to be ridiculous, isn't it? Maybe let me know. But they're all back. Mine is back today. They've all got to be back. Alison Moyet's coming up for you. Hope you've had a successful school run. Let's get this on from Lewis Capaldi on Nation. Oh,

0: All Cried Out, Alison Moyet, Nation Radio, Lee here. Now, let's be fair about this. The week does feel a little bit off, doesn't it? Because obviously it's Friday tomorrow, it's a short week this week, and yeah, you may be thrown off from getting involved in this because you might think you've got longer than you need to. Make me a
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24: Hello again, I'm Jules Buckley. Just getting rid of a possible collision in Cardiff. Looks like it's on Western Avenue, the A48. It's slow, heading away from the A470 through towards Llandaff. Indeed, all approaches slow there at the Llandaff lights as well. As for the M4, slow west now around Magot 23A, building west, of course, to Newport towards the Bryn Glas tunnels. Queuing away from the M4 northbound up the A449, away from the Caldera, and of course, slow for the M48. Severn Bridge in the roadworks.
0: Travel
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Hey, there's a good 90s throwback for you. Throwback Thursday today as well. It is Nation Radio. Good afternoon. Lee here. Just getting you through your afternoon journey. If you've had the first one back on the school run today, then wow, how was it? How does it feel to be back in the throw of your normal life, maybe? Maybe you had that morning coffee after the school run this morning. I mean, you know, we enjoy doing that, to be fair. Right, Soft Cell coming up for you in a bit. This is Sabrina Carpenter.

0: Updated Love, Nation Radio, Soft Cell. Good afternoon, Lee, getting you through the afternoon today with your latest travel on the way soon. I'll do some Kelly Clarkson as well. If you're out tonight, maybe you're thinking about heading off to the theatre, maybe at the Wales Millennium Centre. If it's booked in there for the next couple of days, is Burlesque the Musical. Peter Kay is, of course, in town in Cardiff for the next, he's there on the 6th of the Utilita, doing that massive tour. Back on with that again, which is, you know, a lot of people love, to be fair. And loads of other shows coming up in the next couple of weeks as well as we head into spooky season. I know, maybe it's a little too early to mention that so far, but keep us on. I will get you the travel next. Nation
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17: Hello again to you, I'm Jules Buckley. Looks quite slow, just coming off the M4 at Sarn at Junction 36. Looks like a bump there on the A4063, just by the services, causing delays mainly for Lichard Hill, heading away from Regent up and past the motorway. As for the M4 itself, it's slow in patches westbound from Junction 23 to Newport, heading through towards the Bryngelas Tunnel, slow to west of 43 Llandarcy. And queues for the M48 Severn Bridge, mainly west into Wales, queues in the roadworks.
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0: It's Taylor Swift, Nation Radio. Thank you for choosing us this afternoon, whether you've got us on your smart speaker, on the Nation Player app, or you're listening in the car or at home this afternoon, wherever you are. It's good to have you here. One day until the Blackpool eliminations, by the way. Now, I know that's a little way away from us, but it does start the sort of sense of the, I don't know, the autumnal air, doesn't it? Although, to be fair, we've got a warm one for the weekend across Wales, so the rumour is. We continue with the news at five on the way and your latest travel and big songs to get you home for Thursday across Wales too. Nation
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20: The time.
16: top stories this hour, a 16-year-old boy has been sentenced after stabbing a schoolteacher in the head in West Wales. History teacher Vicky Williams was attacked at Milford Haven Comprehensive School in February when the boy asked for help with his homework. Our reporter Jack O'Connell has more from Swansea Crown Court.
20: A powerful statement written by Mrs. Williams was read out in court today. She spoke about how she now finds it hard to be in busy places and says the attack left her struggling with the idea of going back to teaching. The judge said it was pure luck. Mrs. Williams had not been seriously injured or worse. This is the latest in a number of violent incidents in schools across Wales in recent years. We've put a question about plans to tackle the problem to the First Minister, Rhinap Iorwerth, on a visit to a college.
21: We have decided to take a sort of a whole school approach, working within the school, plus working with other agencies also to keep our pupils and our teachers safe at school.
20: The boy involved in today's case has been sentenced to 4.5 years in youth detention.
16: Elsewhere, and Andy Burnham has discussed the small boat crisis with French President Emmanuel Macron at Downing Street. The talks come after a boost in the number of police officers confronting so-called mega dinghies on France's coast. A former Reform UK leader in Wales has been told to pay more than £22,000 after taking bribes to make pro-Russian statements. Nathan Gill from Anglesey, who's no longer a member of the party, is already in jail after pleading guilty to 8 charges. The 53-year-old now has 6 months to sell his property and pay up or face more time behind bars. Demolition works begun on the site of the former St David's car park in Swansea. It's being pulled down following the recent opening of the new Copper Bay North site. The famous signage has been saved and handed to Swansea Museum. And there could be a little less sprouts on your Christmas dinner this year. Experts are warning they might not grow as big and cost more because of the hot, dry weather.
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16: Some late sunshine but light rain by the morning. Highs tomorrow of 22 degrees Celsius. That's the latest. I'm Gavin Rutter. Nation
0: Radio. Just gone 5 o'clock, it's Lee here. I've got a band on the way who were everywhere in the late 90s and the early noughties. They're on the way for you after the Pet Shop Boys in Dusty Springfield.

Cause, Runaway Nation Radio. You don't hear a lot from the Cause anymore, but they have had a massive turnaround in their finances, having been, well, Andrea was on The Masked Singer, wasn't she? And then the band played in one of Clarkson's TV shows, Jeremy Clarkson's Farm TV show, that one. In the meantime, they've been doing shows all across the Middle East and around the world, to be fair. Yeah, good news. Maybe it's time they released some music again. That'd be good. It is Nation Radio Eurythmics. So coming up, this is Alex Warren. How do

0: Eurythmics and Love is a Stranger, Nation Radio. Afternoon to Marie, who's got us on this afternoon. Looking forward to the Swansea Jazz Festival, which starts today, actually. That's on for the next few days. And, of course, we've got the big festival taking place in Saunders for the Harbour Festival. That's on for a few days as well, if you're going to be enjoying that across the next couple of days or so. Great to have you here, wherever you're listening. You can always get in touch with us on Nation Radio. Find us on the socials. And I will continue to get you home this afternoon with the Crusaders. And we'll have a look at the travel, too. Nation Radio.
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19: Hello again to you, I'm Jules Buckley. There's queues west of Cardiff, very slow around Culver House Cross, mainly on both sides of the A4232 with, of course, Rover Way and Southern Way queuing up towards Llanedin, up towards the A48. As for the M4, slow westbound towards and past Llandarcy at Junction 43. Patchy west on the M4, anywhere really from Junction 23 to Newport towards the Bryn Glas tunnels, and queuing mainly west into Wales across the M48, Severn Bridge, as the roadworks there continue.
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0: George Ezra, Shotgun, Wales' best variety of hits are on Nation for You. I'm Lee, getting you home. And yeah, it's back again, because we are heading into it. It's kind of here already. I've dug out some of the autumnal scenes for the house, including the tablecloth, the autumnal tablecloth. Yeah, it's made a return today. It's come out today. This is Noah Kahan and Stick Season, because it is.
1: As

0: UB40, Chrissy Hynde, Nation Radio across Wales. It's Lee here. Thursday today, Friday tomorrow. You know what comes on Fridays. 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
17: Hello again, I'm Jules Buckley. Some queues in Cardiff. Pengam Road slow. Looks like a collision there causing delays. Westbound side of Western Avenue, the A48, after the Gabalfour interchange. Looks like a lane out there for a collision to and further west. The 4232 still slow, heading either side of Carver House Cross. As for the M4, still slowing up westbound to Newport to the Bryn Glas tunnels. A westbound queue for the M48, Severn Bridge into Wales in the roadworks on Oystermouth Road. Still queuing in Swansea.
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0: Ella Langley's Choosing Texas on Nation Radio. Will that song be around in 30 or 40 years' time? Ask yourself that question, because before that, I played you Cyndi Lauper and Girls Just Want to Have Fun. And how good does that still sound? Anyway, you are on Nation. Just coming up to 6, we'll get your latest news and weather across Wales next.
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5: The top stories this hour. A teenager has been sentenced to 4.5 years youth detention after stabbing his teacher in the head in Pembrokeshire. The 16-year-old was convicted of wounding with intent after the attack in Milford Haven in February. Swansea Crown Court heard he'd pulled a knife from his bag after asking his history teacher to check his work. Our reporter Jack O'Connell is there for us.
6: We heard a statement from Vicky Williams, the teacher who was the victim of this attack. She spoke about how she struggled with the idea of going back to teaching and found it difficult to be in public spaces. The boy kept his head down as that statement was read out, with the judge telling him it was pure luck. Mrs. Williams did not have far worse injuries.
5: Andy Burnham's discussed the small boats crisis with French President Emmanuel Macron at Downing Street. The talks come after a boost in the number of police officers confronting so-called mega dinghies on France's coast. The Prime Minister says both countries need to stay one step ahead of people smuggling gangs. Sky's political correspondent Amanda Acar says opposition parties are critical of the amount being spent on these measures.
7: The UK is paying £662 million to France over the next 4 years in order to pay for this work, pay for the officers, pay for the equipment, the drones, the helicopters, the various technologies that they're using.
5: The convicted former leader of Reform UK in Wales has been told to pay over £22,000 after pocketing Russian bribes. Nathan Gill, who's no longer with the party, has 6 months to sell his rental property and hand over the cash, or he could be hit with another 9 months in prison. Six people have been charged after a series of police raids targeting suspected Class A drug supply in Caerphilly and Tilvine. Officers seized mobile phones, a car, weapons, cash and drugs as part of Operation Arizona. And demolition's underway at Swansea's former St David's car park. The work clears the way for new development as part of the Porthcawr regeneration project in the city centre. Its famous signage will now be kept safe at the city's museum.
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5: Some late sunshine but light rain by the morning. Highs tomorrow of 22 degrees Celsius. That's the latest. I'm Gavin Rossum.
8: Just gone six. If you're into motor racing, there's a big event coming up in Wales in the next couple of weeks. I could be getting you in for free, and I've got details for you in the next 10 minutes.

Chris Luther, Never Too Much. Wales' best variety of hits are on Nation. If you fancy winning a pair of tickets for the Welsh Motorsport and Supercar Festival, now kids go free to this, so you'll be winning a pair in for you. It is at the Pembrey Circuit, Sunday, September the 13th. 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It's a brilliant day out. As I say, kids do go free. If you want a pair of adult tickets, then you can win them. 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
19: Hello again, good evening. I'm Jules Buckley. Still queues at the Llandaff Light in Cardiff, mainly if you're heading down Bridge Road towards the A48. Westbound side of the A48, patchy back towards the Gabarfa interchange. There was a collision reported there earlier. One as well being reported just off the A48, heading towards Fairoak Road. That looks slow going just by Roth Pleasure Gardens. And there was one as well in Cardiff, just heading on the Pengam Road. That seems to be easing. The M48 Severn Bridge west into Wales, still queuing in the roadworks.
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Take That, Back for Good. Wales' best variety of hits are on Nation, 6:30. In about half an hour from now, thereabouts, it is Wyn Evans on a happy hour for you tonight for Thursday, which weirdly, I mean, I don't know what day it feels like. Friday tomorrow, nice short week this week. Let's get you involved in that tonight after 7 o'clock. Get your little wins on the show. Right, Bee Gees are on the way. This is Dasher, Austin, Nation.

0: It's the Bee Gees Nation Radio. Hey to Helen, thank you for getting the show on today. Listening in Pontyberem at the moment, appreciate your message on the way home. First one back for the kids at school today. And guess what? Guess who's got a homework project on day number one? Oh, I mean, look, what do you say about that? Listen, keep us on. We'll provide the soundtrack for you in the happy hour tonight. Jennifer Hudson's on the way. Travel's coming up. Nation
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16: Nation Radio Travel.
18: Still some queues in Cardiff westbound on Western Avenue. The A48 slows up just around the Gabalfa interchange. Not out there by an earlier collision. Elsewhere this evening, the M4 not faring too badly now either. Easing off nicely westbound to Newport towards the Bryn Glas tunnels. Still queuing west mainly on the M48. So the Severn Bridge in towards Wales. Still seeing a slowdown on the English side towards Wales. Of course, that's in the roadworks. And the A465 north eastbound busy away from Neath towards Resolvin.
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0: You know you got Wales' best variety of hits right here. Holly Humberstone's White Noise. 80s at 8 tonight with Roberto coming up later on this evening. Maybe, we've heard about this already here in Wales, the Odd Homework Project dipping in on the first week. If that's you, we'll provide a soundtrack for you when Evans has got the happy hour in minutes from now. Nation
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5: Top stories this hour. A 16-year-old boy has been sentenced after stabbing a schoolteacher in the head in West Wales. History teacher Vicky Williams was attacked at Milford Haven Comprehensive School in February when the boy asked for help with his homework. Our reporter Jack O'Connell has more from Swansea Crown Court.
6: A powerful statement written by Mrs. Williams was read out in court today. She spoke about how she now finds it hard to be in busy places and says the attack left her struggling with the idea of going back to teaching. The judge said it was pure luck. Mrs. Williams had not been seriously injured or worse. This is the latest in a number of violent incidents in schools across Wales in recent years. We've put a question about plans to tackle the problem to the First Minister, Rhun ap Iorwerth, on a visit to a college.
7: We have decided to take a sort of a whole school approach, working within the school, plus working with other agencies also to keep our pupils and our teachers safe at school.
6: The boy involved in today's case has been sentenced to 4.5 years in youth detention.
5: Elsewhere, and Andy Burnham has discussed the small boat crisis with French President Emmanuel Macron at Downing Street. The talks come after a boost in the number of police officers confronting so-called mega dinghies on France's coast. A former Reform UK leader in Wales has been told to pay more than £22,000 after taking bribes to make pro-Russian statements. Nathan Gill from Anglesey, who's no longer a member of the party, is already in jail after pleading guilty to 8 charges. The 53-year-old now has 6 months to sell his property and pay up or face more time behind bars. Demolition works begun on the site of the former St David's car park in Swansea. It's being pulled down following the recent opening of the new Copper Bay North site. The famous signage has been saved and handed to Swansea Museum. And there could be a little less sprouts on your Christmas dinner this year. Experts are warning they might not grow as big and cost more because of the hot, dry weather.
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5: Some late sunshine but light rain by the morning. Highs tomorrow of 22 degrees Celsius. That's the latest. I'm Gavin Rutter.
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what's happening in your world then? I'm just sat here, chilling. The only thing missing from my life at the moment is a nice glass of wine. Oh, that would be lovely. That would be really, really lovely. Anyway, what are you up to on this lovely evening? Can I play a song for you? Why not get in touch with me? 07740938500 is the WhatsApp number. 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You'll see a picture of my face. It'll say the happy hour with Wyn Evans. Click on that and you can send me a message direct to my inbox. So go and do that now. This is George Michael and Too Funky. You can never be too funky, right?

0: Madonna and Material Girl. You are listening to The Happy Hour with me, Wyn Evans. How are you diddly doing? Remember, you can get in touch with me here at, nationplayer.com, or you can go to send me a WhatsApp message. I can see them straight away in front of me, 07740-938-500, 07740-938-500. Here is Eleanor from Northern Ireland. Hello, Eleanor.
1: Can you please play Animal Nitrate by Suede?
0: All right.
1: Overnight from Eleanor from Northern Ireland. Love you. Bye.
0: I've never played this on the radio before. In the 20 years that I've been a radio presenter. So here we go. Buckle down, everybody. This is Suede and Animal Nitrate. And you remember, suede does go bad in the rain, so make sure you put a suede protector on. Very, very important.

0: Ah, what a tune, the Bluebells and a young heart. How are you diddly doing? You having a good week? You having a good week, bad week, in between week, whatever week you're having? I hope it's a fantastic one. Jenny zonked out this week. I don't know what is wrong with her. She's like, oh, we had the whole summer thing. I've done that. I've done the summer thing now. She's like, can I just chill for the rest of the year now? Can I just leave it there? Would that be all right? We just leave it there. I still can't get over it. We're in September. 3rd of September today. You know when you're planning at the beginning of the year, you're thinking, oh, yeah. But there'll be another year gone. And you know what happens in... I'm 55 in January, which means you can get access to your pension. You know, if you've got a private pension, you can get access to that at 55. I remember starting it when I was like 20 or 21. I was like, oh, that's miles off. That's my 55? Oh, God. There's no way I'll make it to 55. But, you know, looks like I might make it. Who knows? Who knows what the rest of the year's got in store for me, but I'm hoping I make it. Be good if I did. But 55. And then, you know what's next, don't you? The bus pass. And I don't fall anymore after January. I have a fall. Oh, he's had a fall, mind. And I'm not far off now when people go, oh, you had a good innings. What do you mean I had a good innings? Hey, cricket, one. Two, I'm 55. Thing is, in my head, I feel about 21. That is the actual problem with me. I just feel so stupidly young. The body's going to give up, though, at some point, isn't it? It's just going to go, forget it, win. All those years of pies... Forget it now. No more, mate. No more, mate. So, come on, I want you to get in touch with me today. Go to nationplayer.com or bang me a WhatsApp. 07740938500. 07740938500. Why not bang me a WhatsApp now? I would love to hear from as many people as possible. That is what I love about this show, is you getting in touch.
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2: With Nathaniel Carr's Bridge End, Cardiff, Cumbran and Swansea. There's a Nathaniel Carr for whoever you are.
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0: There we go. Get the party started. You're listening to the Wyn Evans show. Right, Matty Four Trees has been in touch. Hiya, Matty.
1: If you've got a spare 5 minutes.
0: Yeah.
1: Jelly Rolls Save Me, featuring Lainey Wilson. And Living in a Box. I haven't heard that song for years. I used to hear it or heard it all the time back in the 80s.
0: Right.
1: But it is a bit of a banger. Right. Anyway, I hope you're good. I'm literally cleaning plate off the floor and listening to you. So cheers, bud. Catch you later. Bye.
0: Hey, no problem, mate. Living in a Box. I have not heard that in ages. Should we give it a whirl? Let's give it a whirl, shall we? Let's do it. Right, this is Living in a Box. Doing Living in a Box.

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0: kiss.
1: Prince and Kiss. I was never sure about Prince, but that's a tune, right? Right, okay, get this story down here, right, if you can. A pizza place in Wyoming is called La Storia Mondello, right? Gets a phone call for 18 pizzas, big order, for a kids' wrestling club, apparently. They wanted it quick, so the owner, Dave, drops everything. Gets in the kitchen, it's absolutely rammed. 40 pizzas on the go at once. Wait time's up to 2 hours. Regular customers absolutely fuming, right? Gets it all done in 40 minutes, flat bum. And then nobody turns up. He rings the number back. Fellow on the other end goes, I didn't order any pizza. Prank call. Right? Now, what would most of us do at this point, right? We'd just have a strop, wouldn't we? No. Not Dave. Dave goes, why don't we deliver it to the hospital? So an 18-year-old boy who wasn't even meant to be working that day, Ryan, right, jumps in the car, drives $300 worth of pizza down to the emergency room at the Cheyenne Royal, fed the whole night shift. Dave called him his hero. Best prank call comeback ever, I reckon. When somebody gets you down, do some good with that information, right? Yeah, every single time.
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Missing and Everything But The Girl. You're listening, or you've been listening to Wyn Evans's Happy Hour. That is it for another day. Can you believe it? Our time has come to an end once again. So, I shall see you tomorrow night, 7 o'clock, bright and early. I'll see you then. Love you. Bye.

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12: 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Let's get your Thursday wrapped up. It's 8 o'clock. I'm Roberto with the Irish Rockers on the way and the brilliant song they've done with an Aussie princess. First, though...
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12: Three big ones from the 80s with Banana Armour in here. And kicking off, Bryan Adams.

What do you think then? One of the, if not the, greatest slow songs from the 80s? Just great, isn't it? Maybe it's helping you chill tonight. Cars and Drive, taking care of 80s at 8 on Nation. No decades action tomorrow night, of course, because we'll be going big with the tunes to get you ready for the weekend. Oh, yeah, it's a coming. Make sure you hear from 8 tomorrow for Nation's house party. As for tonight, Dina Carroll on the way after Snow Patrol and Kylie. These Alarms plays on Nation. It's so-

0: Whether you're just tidying up in the kitchen right now after dinner, maybe taking life easy already, stuck in work. Thanks for having us on. I'm Roberto with the best variety of hits for you here on Nation. Dina Carroll's Ain't No Man for you there. It's nearly 20 past eight. I've got Girls Aloud on the way for you next, who are having their plans ruined, and the Police on the way. First, though. Make me a
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0: Do you know any doubters in your life? You know, those people who never get involved in competitions because they're like, what's the point of getting involved in that? You're never going to win it. That was definitely Russell's wife, Katie. Russell won a life-changing amount of cash from us last Friday. This was Katie's reaction to him winning.
2: You know, he enters every week and he mentions it to me all the time. I've entered that competition again. I'm like, what the hell's for?
0: I'm sure she's going to have a lot of fun spending the money that he's just won and won't be doubting him any longer. Why don't you come and get involved in it? 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

There is the Police, Every Breath You Take on Nation. As we wrap up your Friday Eve, yeah, it's nearly the weekend, thank goodness. Any plans for it yet? How do you like the idea of doing nothing? Just taking life easy on the sofa. I have the perfect excuse to make sure that that happens for you. You might like this, actually. I'll tell you what it is after some Texas, and this from Olivia Rodrigo, Driver's License on Nation.

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0: got this blasting out tonight. What a brilliant tune, Texas. I Don't Want a Lover, playing for your nation. I'm Roberto, nearly 20 to 9 as we look forward to that weekend. If you need an excuse to sit on the sofa and do nothing this weekend, here it comes. Binge-watching your favourite TV show can be good for your mental health. When you've got loads going on in life, like all of us have, plunking yourself on the sofa, doing nothing, just getting engrossed in your favourite show, helps give your brain a rest from everything else you've got going on. I'm not sure this is going to wash with the wife, but I'm definitely going to give it a go, you know. Go West on the way for you next, a song from them that might take you back to Julia Roberts and Richard Gere in a very famous film, and I'll play the script before 9.
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0: They're sounding so good, aren't they? The script, the crowd was singing Wonderwall, one of my favourites from their album, The User's Guide to Being Human. Have you checked that out yet? Came out last month. Really like Grow Old with Grace on that album as well. I might have to try and play that for you one night. I'm Roberto. This is Nation, getting ready for 90s at 9 for your Thursday. Going to start that with Whitney Houston covering a Chaka Khan song that she did for The Bodyguard. And it's a real turn-up-loud sing-along anthem. Nation
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0: At 9. Evening, if you've just joined us, I'm Roberto with Somber on the way after we dive into the 90s for 3 big anthems with Kim Appleby in here tonight and one of the best feel-good songs from the decade. First, though, you're going to love this one as well, I reckon. Perfect Thursday night tune. We're nearly at the end of the week. Go and turn it up. Have a bit of a sing-along with Whitney Houston. I'm Every Woman on Nation.

This song always takes me back to a Now compilation I heard. Got given it for Christmas one year and played it to death. That song was on there. Absolutely love it. Kim Appleby's Don't Worry, playing for you on Nation. Taking care of 90s at 9. Obviously no Decades action tomorrow night because we'll be going big with the tunes to get you ready for the weekend. Make sure you're here for Nation's House Party tomorrow from 8. I'll get the Bangles on the way for you soon right now. This is Somber, Homewrecker on Nation.

0: There is the Bangles. Walk like an Egyptian on Nation. It's just gone 9:15, Thursday night, evening. I'm Roberto. Bearing in mind it is the start of September, did you see what they're talking about in the papers today? It is the 3rd of September, and they were talking about the must-have Christmas toys for 2026. Of course they were. Why wouldn't they be? Feels like we're going back in time with these top toys. Things like Lego are on there. Never going to get old. Hot Wheels and Toy Story characters. You forget that Toy Story's been around for a while. Maybe you played with some of those when you were a kid. What present did you always want for Christmas, by the way, that you never actually got? I always wanted one of those Mr. Frosties, you know, like the slushy makers. Never got it. I'm tempted to buy one now. They're like 24 quid, just to fulfil my childhood ambition of making my own slushies. Sister Sledge on the way soon, and some James Bay.
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James Bay on Nation, where you get the best variety of hits. Go back to the 80s in a minute for a song the Kinks did originally, and then Kirsty MacColl covered, saying she was giving it the ABBA treatment. Any ideas what it is? It's probably one of her biggest, actually. It's on the way after Joel Corry on Nation.

0: is the soundtrack to your Thursday night. It's Nation with Boston's More Than a Feeling. Nearly 20 to 10. I'm Roberto with a song for you next from one of the most loved 80s films ever. I've got Stella Lefty before 10. If you don't know the name, the chorus you'll probably know straight away. So catchy. First, make me a
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0: Do you know any doubters in your life? You know, those people who never get involved in competitions because they're like, what's the point of getting involved in that? You're never going to win it. That was definitely Russell's wife, Katie. Russell won a life-changing amount of cash from us last Friday. This was Katie's reaction to him winning.
2: You know, he enters every week and he mentions it to me all the time. I've entered that competition again. I'm like, what the hell's for?
0: I'm sure she's going to have a lot of fun spending the money that he's just won and won't be doubting him any longer. 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

0: This is the Stella Lefty song that'll probably be in your head all night long. Thanks for that chorus. I like it when you're nice to me. That's not the title of the song, though. It's called Boston, actually. Love it. I'm Roberto. It's nearly 10 o'clock for your Thursday, so we'll do three big ones from the noughties next. I'm going to start that with a blue song. Wonder if you can name it. It's the one where a cheating ex basically gets dragged into an imaginary court and put on trial. It was their big debut. Any ideas what it is? Nation
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0: On the way for you soon, Ray's Where Is My Husband. We'll get into some night shift check-ins as well after we kick off with three massive ones from the noughties. I've got the Keane song in here for you tonight that Lily Allen covered for a John Lewis's advert over 10 years ago. Yeah, wow, yeah. Can't believe it was that long ago. First up, here's Blues, All Rise on Nation.

you remember when Lily Allen covered this for the John Lewis's Christmas advert? 2013, I believe it was. Keen, Somewhere Only We Know on Nation. Probably won't be too long before we see the 2026 John Lewis's advert, will it? Queen's on the way for you soon. First up, Ray on Nation.

0: This is Queens. I Want to Break Free on Nation. Maybe it's your Thursday night soundtrack if you're on your night shift. Maybe the last one of the week. That would be nice, wouldn't it? It's just coming up to 20 past 10. I'm Roberto. If you are on your night shift, I'd love to give you a little shout, make you part of the show. I like to call it a night shift check-in. So just tell me who you are and what you're doing. Maybe chuck in the name of your colleagues as well. That'd be nice. Easiest way to get in touch through our Facebook page, search for Nation. I'll keep the tunes coming. Sonique, It Feels So Good on the way, and Steve Harley with the Cockney Rebel. 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

Good evening to Jamie Willis in his big coat tonight, working in the freezers at Iceland with Connor. Hello, mate. Got the tunes playing loud as well. That's for you boys. Steve Harley and the Cockney Rebel, Make Me Smile on Nation. Mark Fletcher, just checking in, mate. Good evening. He's working for G4S this evening. I'll keep you going on your night shift with Simple Minds soon after Dua Lipa's Houdini on Nation.

0: Good evening, Ashley and Taylor, grafting away with the tunes this evening. Thank you for having us on, making boxes apparently. That's for you, Simple Minds, and Don't You Forget About Me, playing on Nation. It's 25 to 11. With the Blondie song on the way next, that upset a lot of their punk fans, because they've kind of gone all disco with it. It was a great tune though. Taylor Swift before 11 as well. First up. Make me a winner!
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0: Do you know any doubters in your life? You know, those people who never get involved in competitions because they're like, what's the point of getting involved in that? You're never going to win it. That was definitely Russell's wife, Katie. Russell won a life-changing amount of cash from us last Friday. This was Katie's reaction to him winning.
2: You know, he enters every week and he mentions it to me all the time. I've entered that competition again. I'm like, what the hell's for?
0: I'm sure she's going to have a lot of fun spending the money that he's just won and won't be doubting him any longer. Why don't you come and get involved in it? 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

0: There is Taylor Swift helping wrap up the show tonight on Nation. I'm Roberto. As ever, thank you for your company. If you're just off to bed, sweet dreams. Have yourself a great Friday. If you're on the night shift, well, good luck with it. Stick with us. We'll keep you going through the night with the best variety of hits. I'll catch you back here tomorrow at 8, where I'll be getting you ready for the weekend with Nation's House Party. Nation
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Thank you for joining us this morning. Tim Allen here with a reminder about the old school run. Yes, a couple of tunes, a couple of old school tunes for the school run every weekday, 3:30, only here at Nation Radio.

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10: 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Enter at nationplayer.com, where you'll find phone entry details and all the rules for this network competition. 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

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And you can find us, by the way, on the Nation Player app, where you can find a whole world of fantastic content, all your favourite Nation stations, and loads more. 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